0: Yo, man.
1: Yo.
0: Open up, man.
1: Yo, what do you want, man?
0: My girl just caught me.
1: You made her catch you?
0: I don't know how I let this happen.
1: With who?
0: The girl next door, you know?
1: Nah.
0: I don't know what to do.
1: Said it wasn't you.
0: All right.

0: circuskuster natuurlijk, Monica. En wij gaan door met Anne Marie hier.
1: I tried a
2: tears.
1: You wiped it
2: dry.
1: I was confused. You cleared my. I sold my
2: soul.
1: You bought it.
2: I did it.

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So please, just don't let me go.

0: Warhit was dit met Children of War. En inmiddels heb ik aan de telefoon, I got on the telly, Tom en Neil from Warhit. Good evening, gentlemen.
1: Hey, Roland. Thanks for having us, man.
0: Yeah.
2: Good evening.
0: Well, welcome to the show. I got a great honor to talking to you.
2: Oh, we're very happy to be here, Roland. Very happy to be here.
1: Yeah. We're honored as well to be on your show.
0: I was introduced by Mark with your music, and I got a demo of 1984. But we just played Children of War, and that's a more recent song, if I'm correct.
2: Yes. You're correct.
0: Okay.
2: Roland. So you know, we were contacted in 2017 by Laurent Ram, and from Snake Pit Magazine in France, and he introduced us to cult metal classics, and we released Warhead, the first album, which was our demo and a live show that we did opening for Lee Aaron, And now, recently now, just in 2026, we just released another live show we did at Brooklyn L'Amour called Assault on Brooklyn on Underground Power Records in Germany.
0: Okay.
2: And so Children of War is a new song. It's one of six songs we recorded. Neil, Mike, and I recorded live to tape back in 1985. And we just played straight through six songs. No re-recording. I mean, we just played, and we recorded while we played. Okay. And it just sounded so good that we wanted to release them as they are. So we're adding vocals to those songs, not rearranging them, just as we played them with vocals. And we're really liking what's coming, what the end result is. So we have the Children of War and the World at War, World at War. And now we have The Longest Day, which we're going to release very shortly, which we're loving already, hearing it. And we're working with Michael Santosiero, and he's a vocalist that I worked with another project I had. But he's also singing for Carl Kennedy from The Rods, with Billy Sheehan on bass, the bassist Billy Sheehan, who played with us with David Lee Roth.
0: Okay.
2: So far he's doing a great job. We're really happy with the results.
0: Yeah.
2: So when we have a full album, that's when we're going to really, get behind it and push, because the songs are coming out really good. We're going to have at least six really good songs, not filler, Each song is going to be strong. So.
0: Yeah, that is when people call make a complete album. I think you need at least six powerful songs, but not fillers, because a lot of artists put fillers on an album. So here you go, fans, got some new. I'm glad you do this way, because Children of War is a great song. I heard already World of War.
2: Thank you.
0: Is a great song. Also the demo I got from Mark, which we're going to play a song from in just a couple of minutes, is also wonderful, because the songs are pure. So, how do you come to these songs?
2: We appreciate that, and it's just, it was like magic. When I first met Neil and Mike, the songs just came together so easily and quickly. And then when we met Ron, we never rehearsed with Ron, which is something that, as a musician, I've never experienced, with the many metal bands that we know. We were neighbors with Anthrax and Metallica. And we actually were offered a contract for Megaforce at that time. But we also had contracts from Roadrunner and five other independent labels and interest from Atlantic Records. So we weren't, we were kind of like not sure what to do. And then we parted ways with Ron, which pretty much was the end of Warhead. And that's when I hooked up with Shmulik Avigal and followed his advice and walked away from Warhead. So it's a a bad move on my part. But now Neil and I are back together, and we have these great songs. So we have these six songs, and they're coming out really good. And so we'll have six. We may add, like, maybe another four new songs to those six that Neil and I will write and record with Michael on vocals. And we'll have a new project, a new Warhead, you know, to put forward.
0: Because I read Warhead was had existed from 1983 till 1985, and
2: yes.
0: You came back together, restarted the band in 2023, if I'm correct?
2: No, 2017 actually.
0: Oh, 2017.
2: That's when we released Warhead.
0: Ah, okay.
2: Yeah. So Lauren Ram, he featured us in Snake Pit magazine, and he introduced us to Manos at Cosmos Metal Classics. We released the album, and then we got some great reviews on the album.
0: Yeah.
2: Mainly from Jürgen Schamler in Germany on Satan Cult.
0: Yeah.
2: And he's a huge Warhead fan. You know, he really, you know, he's behind us, basically. He's helping us out. So, but, you know, the whole thing about Warhead is that there are thousands of metal bands. And actually, I counted 39 Warheads. So, you know, I think Neil researched them. A lot of them have disbanded by now. But, it's a great name. So a lot of people used it. The thing is that, you know, out of the thousands of metal bands that I see all the time, and a lot of them I really like a lot, none of them have the background that we have. You know, none of them can say that they were shoulder to shoulder with Anthrax and Metallica like we were, you know.
0: No.
2: So, and had we not disbanded, we actually had a show. You know, Metallica and Anthrax did not have a show. You know, we had a show. So, you know, there wouldn't be a Big Five now. It would be just Warhead.
0: No. That's wonderful to hear. We're going to listen to the Path of Destruction of the demo of 84. Because I want to let the listeners know where Warhead come from. So, and then we come back and we talk a little bit more about the new Warhead. Okay?
2: Okay, great.
1: All right.

0: Path of Destruction Warhead was dit demo in New York in 84. Neil, you were also on the on the first part of Warhead in the 80s?
1: Myself, Tom, and Mike, the drummer, started the band. And then we brought in the singer Ron, and that was the beginning of Warhead. And, you know, fast forward 40 years, it's just me and Tom left, and we have a new singer with us now, with new material. But I'll tell you, it's nice that you're playing the classic Warhead stuff, because that stuff is still popular. You know, on Spotify, people are still listening to that original Warhead music, and they love it.
0: Yeah, because that is my introduction of Warhead, what Mark gave me. So when I heard that, I think there's more, and gratefully, there is more. And there's coming more.
2: There's a lot more. Well, so, you know, on the first Warhead album, Roland, I think it's nine songs, Neil, total?
1: Yeah.
2: On Assault on Brooklyn, there are four songs that nobody's heard before. So there's four new songs. So nine, ten, well, that's 13 songs, plus what we're doing now, you know. But that's 13 songs that people could listen to that are on the same level as Path of Destruction. There's Whore. Everybody liked Whore.
0: Okay.
2: And which is it's just a funny story, because Neil, you know, the Warhead was the name that we came up with. Mm-hmm. And Warheads were, back in the early 80s, the missiles were a big thing. So, you know, I named myself MX. Neil named himself Titan after the missiles. And Mike named himself Minuteman. And then Ron was the commander. That's why it took Laurent Ram 25 years to get a hold of us, because he couldn't find us, because he was looking for MX and Titan and Minuteman, but he finally found me on Messenger, through Messenger, believe it or not. But so when Ron joined the band, the first song he wrote was Whore.
0: Okay.
2: And we're like, where did you come up with that? You know, we're about the war. You know what I mean? not whore, war. But so he came up with the song Whore, and everybody loved it. So it came out on New York Metal 84 with Virgin Steel and Tekashi and some other local bands from New York. Yeah. And then we met with the CEO of Roadrunner Records, who wanted to sign us, Case Wessels. Mm-hmm. And unbeknownst to us, he released Whore on a compilation album that we didn't even know about. He didn't even mention it to us.
0: Yeah.
2: He wanted to sign us, but we found out that we were on that album with Anthrax and Slayer and some other metal bands as well.
0: Yeah.
2: That was the 12 commandments in metal.
0: Wonderful.
2: And So we have 13 songs people can familiarize themselves with through those two albums, Warhead and Assault on Brooklyn, and get ready for the new stuff.
0: Yeah,
2: that
0: we're getting ready
2: together
0: for the new stuff. Cause, we're gonna play World at War, because that was for me the last song which came out, and. Yeah, this is one of the songs that's coming on the new album, I presume.
2: Yes, and the title of the album will be World at War as well.
0: So, I want to thank you very much for this interview and this conversation. When the album comes out, I surely hope that we can talk again and play.
2: That'd be great.
0: Almost an hour Warhead. Likes.
1: Wow.
0: Yeah.
1: Yeah.
0: Yeah. We can give it a shot. We got plenty of songs.
2: As we finish the new songs, we will send them to you.
0: Okay.
2: So you'll have them to listen to.
0: Thank you. Neil.
2: Thank you very much.
0: Tom, thank you very much.
1: Get ready for The Longest Day. That's our next song.
2: Oh. Yes, The Longest Day.
0: Okay. Now, we're going to listen to World of War, and I want to say thank you very much to being on my program, and I wish you all the best for the couple of times to get the album ready, And mm-hmm. greetings of Mark. And don't forget it.
2: Thank you to Mark as well.
0: Okay.
1: Yeah, thanks, Mark. And thanks, Roland. Appreciate it, man.
0: Yeah.
2: Thank you very much, Roland.